WZBC in the midst of the industrial factory tonight. Right there, we just heard two from Das Ish, as we pay tribute to Bruno Kram, who sadly passed away last week. We just heard King Gott, going back to 1998's Ego Drum. Before that, we heard Bin Ish Es Den, that one going back to 1996 and the album Das Inneri Ish. Track Null featuring Susie Sabotage before that gave us something brand new as we checked out Aberration. Before Track Null and Susie Sabotage, we heard from Ancient Methods and Burn the Frame featuring Night in Athens. Caustic in before that with Rhythm is a Cancer, the Snow Beast remix. Also heard one in there from Atropine and Flesh Wreath, the 11 Grams remix. Planet Damage in before that with Coda, the Static Bloom remix. And we started the evening off with some brand new Bestial Mouths off of their awesome new album called Deadlines and a track entitled Chord. Still to come, we have brand new Synapscape that'll be kicking off the second hour. Right here, let's continue on with our show-long tribute to Bruno Kram of Das Ish. Coming up in the set, we have the first single off their most recent album, last year's Finale. But before we get to that though, let's check one out from the band's 2002 release, Antichrist. This one is Krieg in Paradise. Let's check it out here as we pay tribute to the dearly departed Bruno Kram, right here on the Industrial Factory, WZBC.

is becoming more apparent this morning. Authorities now say the toxic gas that escaped from a motor carbide plant on Monday has killed at least 1,600 people, and they say another 15,000 people may suffer serious after effects such as

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1: 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DJ Brian L. here until 10 o'clock. Tonight, we pay tribute to Bruno Kramm of Das Ish, who passed away last Friday at the age of 58, following a show in Granada, Spain. We've been featuring some of our favorite tracks from Das Ish throughout the show, finishing up the first half of the program with one from last year's finale, that album's first single called Lazarus. Some brand new Truly Lost in before that, and their latest single called Panic Signals. Also heard one in there from Abby Knives and Manuel Matarazzo, as we checked out You Can Only Feel It. That's new from them off of the Made by Humans compilation. BHPL in before that with MC25, and we started that set with some Das Ish, going back to 2002 and the album Antichrist. We checked out Krieg im Paradies. In addition to our ongoing tribute to Bruno Kramm, we've got some new music this hour from the likes of Urban Matrix, as well as a latest single from Asphodel Ivory and a brand new Demon Warp. Let's start off the hour, though, with some brand new Synapscape. Their latest album is called The Future, and this track is entitled Work. Let's check it out here. Some brand new Synapscape kicking off the second half of the Industrial Factory, WZBC.

Our tribute to Bruno Kram continues with one of our favorites from Das Ish, as we checked out Der Schrei, remixed by Laboratory X. Before that, we heard from Placebo Effect, going all the way back to 1992, and their first album, Galleries of Pain, which was produced by Bruno Kram, with the band often referring to him as a secret fourth member of Placebo Effect. We checked out the first track off that album, entitled Mistress. Some brand new music in there from Demon Warp, as we heard Parasite Code. That's off of their latest album called Viral Empire. Moan exists before that with From Earth. Also heard one in there from Ivardosphere and Stygian, the Cyanotic remix. Prometheus Burning in for that with Kill It With Fire, the Portion Control remix. Tassel gave us Unveiled. Also heard a new one in there from Invalid and Twice Bitten. That's off of a great split release they've got out with Visitor. A classic from Skinny Puppy even in for that, as we checked out Deep Down Trauma Hounds. And we started that set of music off with some brand new Synapscape. Their new album is called The Future, and we heard a track entitled Warp. Let's continue on here with something brand new from Urban Matrix. Their latest release is called Das Gruselkabinett, and we're going to check out a track entitled Unheimlich Begegnung. Let's check it out here, some brand new Urban Matrix, right here on the Industrial Factory, WZBC.

Wrapping up our show-long tribute to Bruno Kramm of Das Ish with one from his solo project simply called Kramm, and their lone album 2001's Queer, and a track entitled Der Nachtmar. And before that was quite arguably the most beloved Das Ish track, Destillat. Thanks for tuning in to what has become a special edition of The Industrial Factory as we celebrate the life and music of Bruno Kramm of Das Ish, highlighting some of our favorite songs that he had a hand in creating. Rest in peace, Bruno Kramm. Let's close the show out with the latest single from Boston's own Asphodel Ivory. This track is entitled Fall. Stick around, Rav's up next with Strange Pursuit. We'll return next Sunday night with an all-new edition of The Industrial Factory. Here's some brand new Asphodel Ivory to close things out. WZBC.

All right, WZBC Newton 90.3 FM. You just heard music by Tokik. I think that's how you pronounce it. T-O-K-I-K. Cha-Cha is the name of the song. Goes back to 1984 from an album called Where Do You Put the Gas? And you put it in Strange Pursuit. My name is Rav. Thanks for hanging with us tonight. We're here with another edition of the Vancouver Underground from the 1980s. And tonight we have sort of a garage rock, surf, spy, rockabilly, psych, all sorts of fun stuff like that throughout most of the show. So that means we have music by Purple City, The Evaporators, The Smugglers, Teen Challengers, Sex Beat, Gentlemen of Horror, all kinds of obscure Vancouver bands mostly, and some bands from Victoria. We're actually squeezing a lot of Victoria bands in tonight. So that's the deal. So without any further ado, I'm going to let this spin out, which is Cinnabar, Another Fine Day, and get on to Low Fun, WZBC.

Thine looking through your past, you're staring down the earth clown. 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

0: Please, it's an emergency. I'm at the corner of Pine and Grant. Can you send a police car? I've just been assaulted by a gang.
1: Ow! CBC.
0: Please come right away.
2: Sir?

0: Say, have you guys considered Junta?
1: Junta? What can it do for us?
0: Plenty, but you don't need lectures. Right now, you need action.
1: Well, we don't know anything about this.
0: Well, I'll leave it to you, this pamphlet in my card.
2: 7 days, one coup d'etat, and promises of bread, peace, and land to the peasants later.
0: Well, what's your decision?
1: Hey, Junta really works for us. Now, instead of being forced to work in forced labor camps by the government, we work in slave labor camps for U.S. companies.
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3: 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Our team doing a little skit on corporate juntas there. Find that on their Uncovered Reality release in 1987. Burt Goulet with One Day from 1986. Automatic Shock doing Evolution, Lord Horizontal and No Future. That's from their Hope for Small Men release in 85. Low Fun starting that set off with Use Your Imagination, going back to 1986. We're pulling a lot of music from some Victoria, British Columbia compilations. So the one you just heard, some random thought, Victoria sampler. We have volumes 1 and 2, and then we also have All Your Ears Can Hear from Underground Music in Victoria, BC from 1978 to 84. Does that not hit ground zero with this show tonight? So you'll be getting to a lot of those. If you want to follow along, spinatron.com has what we're playing, and you can figure out what and when. 10 p.m. in the background, is that right? No, it's Purple City. Their track Invisibility. We're gonna get 10 p.m. right after this. ZBC.

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All right, WCBC 90.3 FM Slivers doing Black Hole from their Doesn't Matter release in 86. Three bands from the Random Thought compilation, and we had Terrace Plexus with Is Paisley the Flower Child of Yin and Yang, Bruised and Stupid doing Dear Mother, The Headaches Are Getting Worse, and The Rivals doing Cut Through. So those are all from 1986. Velveteens before all that, with their track Tall House from a single of the same name in 85, and 10 p.m. starting that set off with their track Lost Their Way. Noise Generation in the background with Breakdown. We'll spin this out and get to Secret Agent 0000 by Malcolm D. Jones, ZBC.

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0: Mr. Ford, I was wondering, why does the United States of America, possibly the greatest nation in the entire world, why would they take an interest in Canada?
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2: And where are we going to...
3: Yeah, we're asking you something. How come you never bought me a drink?
2: Yeah, I did, man. I gave it to you.
3: You know something?
2: Drink.
3: You're a cheap motherfucker, man.
2: No, my name's Nardward, a human servant.
3: You're a cheap motherfucker. Where's my drink?
2: I bought it. It was in a glass, and then you said you had to take care of business, right?
3: I did, but you know, you're cheap, man.
2: No, my name's Nardwar, the human serviette. That's it, Nardwar, the human serviette. Can you say that, Jeff Connelly of the Liars?
3: All right, okay. I take it all back. You're the greatest guy I've ever known.

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0: So okay, well, Nardwar the human serviette is already late, so I'm gonna play.
1: Why you think that? Is that my concern?
0: Oh, he wants.
1: And like Nardwar the human serviette. Like a serviette, what do? You wipe your ass with it or what?
0: Yeah, he's right here. Don't mess with him, he's right behind me.

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1: Do you feel like Wolf Bob's right Flanders? Get Flanders, boots, boots, boots, get Remix, get Google, be a big deal for Bob's, for his greatest worker, brother.

or WZBC News in 90.3 FM. That was a fairly long set. Well, it was only 20 minutes, but we had like 9 bands in there. So let me go through it quickly. Thirsty Souls, Don't Know What I Don't Know. Goes back to 1981. The Bonus Boys doing Confusing Ourselves. Pink Steel, Here We Go Again. Shades, New Clientele. The Evaporators with El Degas. The Generators doing I Want to Be a Girl. And IQ with Burn Me. Tumors with Twilight Zone. Malcolm Dude Jones, Secret Agent 000. Going back to 1984. Yeah, you should definitely check out our Spinatron playlist. We have 42 songs tonight, so they're coming at you pretty quickly. Easy Money in the background, spin this out and get to a song called Slave to My Dick, a polka version of the Subhuman song as performed by the Frank Five, ZBC.

0: Earlier today at a news conference at Science World, a reporter from UBC's CITR radio, who was wearing a toque, threw an oddball question at Gorbachev. Go ahead.
1: Oh, okay. 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
2: What is this? 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
0: Gorbachev took the nonsense in stride, looking a little confused and a little bemused. 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

0: The great Brazilian singer Caetano Veloso performing in New York City years ago. This is Democracy Now!, democracynow.org. I'm Amy Goodman. We turn now to the case of the Cornell 7. A warning to our audience, this segment includes discussion of rape. I am Jane Doe. That's become a rallying cry as public outrage grows over how Cornell University and local prosecutors handled a female student's allegations of sexual assault at a fraternity house in 2024. Last month, a 20-year-old former Cornell University undergraduate student filed a lawsuit alleging she was gang raped by 7 male students at the Chi Phi fraternity house October 2024, and that Cornell failed to protect her when she reported what happened to Cornell police 3 weeks later. Cornell University President Michael Kotlikoff issued a video statement over the weekend pledging Cornell would support an independent investigation.
1: You have my commitment that this will not be a moment that passes. We will continue taking every step necessary to make Cornell an institution that leads not just in what we say about these issues, but in the work that we do to address them. We are listening. We are learning. We are committed to communicating more openly. And where we can do better, we will. That is our responsibility and is one I take personally.
0: There have been mounting calls for Cornell President Michael Kotlikoff to resign. Jane Doe, as she's referred to in the lawsuit, says she arrived at the Chi Phi fraternity house one night to meet a friend. Despite already being intoxicated, she says two of the fraternity brothers, including her friend, pressured her to snort ketamine and gave her marijuana. She says they proposed a threesome when she was too impaired to consent, then raped her. One of the men then sent a Snapchat message to a fraternity group chat saying there was, quote, free upstairs. For the next several hours, Jane Doe says the 7 named plaintiffs in the lawsuit took turns assaulting her. The story gained national attention after the student newspaper, the Cornell Daily Sun, first reported on the lawsuit, interviewed Jane Doe, and demanded answers from the university. The college paper also published the name of the 7 accused students in an editorial headlined, "Cornell Won't, We Will." Last week, the New York Times obtained more than 1,000 pages of transcripts, police reports, investigative records in the case. The unsealed documents include a 120-page transcript of Jane Doe's hours-long sworn statement to Cornell police and a university investigator. Her full statement included the sentence, quote, "I can say with 100% confidence that I was raped," unquote. But this was not included in the report sent by the university police to the Tompkins County District Attorney's Office. Tompkins County DA Matthew Van Houten has admitted his office at the time did not independently investigate the case, instead relying entirely on Cornell's initial investigation and what was handed over to their office. The DA has now reopened the case. They did not interview Jane Doe. The university's own Title IX investigation found Jane Doe was sexually assaulted by 2 of the 7 men. Those men were expelled while the other 5 received lesser consequences, including essay writing. New York Governor Kathy Hochul has named New York Attorney General Letitia James as special prosecutor to investigate how the case was handled. The case has also highlighted what's referred to as the intoxication loophole in New York state law. Students at universities across the country, but especially at Cornell, are calling for the moment to be a reckoning over sexual assault on campus.
2: I am Jane Doe, and I think this is a movement that is meant to help bring light to the issues of women who have to deal with, like, sexual harassment or assault, both, like, harassment, like, mentally, physically, emotionally. And I also feel like this is helping bring, like, give courage to other women to, like, speak about their experiences without being targeted or, like, brought down.
3: The whole movement, I think it was really eye-opening.

0: Opening, just hearing about like how there are so many similar cases like all across like the US and like across different colleges, and how like honestly it kind of really shocked me how like, you know, so many administrations, like the whole system in general, like I feel like it's failed like so many different people and so many different women and young girls.
1: I hope that people in future generations, like I hope my little sister doesn't have to deal with the same things and sort of push for the same goals that have been pushed forward now.
2: For more, we're joined by Deborah Turkheimer, professor of law at Northwestern University, author of Credible, Why We Doubt Accusers and Protect Abusers. Professor Turkheimer, thank you so much for being with us. I mean, one of the stories here, you know, there's so many issues raised, but also at the heart of it, a woman being taken seriously. The information is handed over to the Ithaca to the county police and the investigator, the DA, and she is not even interviewed. Professor Turkheimer, what are the issues that are raised here, including Governor Hochul taking on this intoxication loophole, saying it must be closed, that whether or not a victim is drunk or drugged or on drugs or whatever, that that is not a reason to throw out rape allegations?
3: And well, Amy, as you say, there are so many issues raised by this case. We can start with the failure to investigate the allegations in any serious way. An investigation begins with building trust with the alleged victim so that over time she may be able to thoroughly and completely recount what happened in the incident in question. These are really difficult cases when sex crimes allegations come to the fore. The environment should be comfortable. Again, there needs to be that trusting relationship. And a trauma-informed investigation takes into account that memory works differently when it comes to these kinds of traumatic incidents, including sexual assault. Memory is differently encoded, stored, retrieved, and you'd want an investigator to be very cognizant of all of that when speaking with the alleged victim over the course of many sessions. And that's only the beginning. You would then want the investigator to gather corroborative evidence, or at least to look for it. Physical evidence, maybe clothing, cell phones, social media, witnesses to the lead up, witnesses to the aftermath. On a college campus, there were so many students who presumably had information about what happened on the night in question. You'd want all of those individuals to be interviewed. You'd want the men accused to give their side of the story if they were willing to do that. So that's what a thorough investigation might look like. And unfortunately, around the country, we see a pattern of investigators, police officers, and even prosecutors deciding at the outset that the allegations are not worth pursuing and dismissing the case before any kind of investigation gets off the ground.
2: And talk about this talk about the intoxication loophole.
3: Right. In this case, the district attorney was able to point to New York rape law, which, like about half of the states, treats voluntary intoxication differently from involuntary intoxication. When we talk about intoxication, we're talking about alcohol or drug use. And New York's law makes it much more difficult for prosecutors to go forward in cases where the victim ingested drugs or alcohol and chose to do that. This is really a form of legal victim blaming. It trains the light on the, in this case, woman who may have consumed voluntarily. And it says that if you are so impaired that you are unable temporarily to appraise or control your conduct, well, that's only a reason to be defined as a victim if you were forced to do those drugs or alcohol. So this blame shifting is really baked into the law. We see it in our culture, but we also see it in the statutes themselves. And it is a loophole that the New York State Legislature is expected to take up when the session reconvenes in the new year.
2: And about 20 states have this loophole. Also, the mayor of Ithaca, Robert Cantelmo, in a statement released last week, has proposed imposing suspension of Greek life, that's fraternities, and other student events, saying despite the severity of these crimes, Cornell University administrators and police failed to contact or coordinate any response with the Ithaca Police Department. Furthermore, the university failed to hold the perpetrators to account. Contrast that with Cornell University and the president breaking his silence this weekend and saying he supports an independent investigation.
3: Well, I think the case has brought back to the surface the culture of impunity on college campuses and beyond. So this is a national conversation that has been reignited, the extent to which fraternities, the extent to which athletics really support this kind of culture that allows perpetrators to escape with little or no accountability. I think when the national conversation was ignited in the way it has been over the last week, Cornell has responded to a certain extent by allowing this independent investigation into its own role in sort of allowing this to continue on college campuses, because over a third of Cornell women in a recent survey have said that they have been victims of this sort of non-consensual sexual conduct on campus. And so this is an enormous problem, again, not just at Cornell, but across the country.
2: And if you can say, how is it possible that Cornell handed over some of their investigation to the county DA without including her sentence that she was 100% sure that she was raped? But of course, then the county DA, they didn't interview Jane Doe.
3: So the Cornell police summarized the interview that they had done in this six-page statement. And my understanding from press accounts and from the district attorney's statement is that he relied on that six-page summary to determine that there was no possibility of criminal charges going forward. So without speaking to Jane Doe, without making any effort to break down some of the legal conclusions in that statement, without making any effort to, as I said earlier, build the kind of trust that would enable the most complete account to be gathered, the district attorney pointed to this voluntary intoxication loophole in New York state law and decided that there was no possibility of pursuing charges. I think that is a decision that has now come under a lot of scrutiny, and for good reason. And we see now that the New York Attorney General is going to be picking up the baton and investigating the case before deciding whether there are provable charges.
2: Deborah Turkheimer, I want to thank you so much for being with us, professor of law at Northwestern University, author of Credible, Why We Doubt Accusers and Protect Abusers. The case is now being handed over to the New York State Attorney General, Letitia James, and of course, we'll continue to follow it. Coming up, we go to the occupied West Bank to speak with the Palestinian human rights defender, Issa Amro, detained by the Israeli military for documenting settler violence. Stay with us.

0: Build Your Palaces, composed by the dissident Egyptian musician Sheikh Imam, performed by the New York City Palestinian Youth Choir. This is Democracy Now!, democracynow.org. I'm Amy Goodman. In the occupied West Bank, Palestinian human rights defender Issa Amro was detained at a military base by Israeli soldiers for 7 hours Friday. Amro, the founder of the Hebron-based group Youth Against Settlements, was detained after he went to help a Palestinian family who he says had been attacked by armed settlers at their farmhouse outside Hebron. He says Israeli soldiers arrived, but instead of protecting the family, they arrested the father and forced the mother and children to remain inside their vehicle. Amro himself was also targeted. Settlers pointed guns at him, threatened to shoot him. When the soldiers arrived, they handcuffed, blindfolded, and detained not the settlers, but him. Amro Issa is one of the most prominent Palestinian human rights defenders in the West Bank. He received the Right Livelihood Award in 2024, known as the Alternative Nobel. That same year, he and Israeli activist Maoz Inon were named laureates of the Franco-German Prize for Human Rights and the Rule of Law. Issa Amro joins us from Ramallah in the occupied West Bank. Issa Amro, welcome back to Democracy Now! Explain what happened to you on Friday. We got an alert soon after you were taken. The significance of what you were trying to document and then what happened.
1: Thank you, Amy. What happened to me is happening to many Palestinian families and many Palestinian human rights defenders and many Palestinian journalists, that the Israeli settlers collaborate and coordinate their attacks toward Palestinian families and Palestinian journalists and Palestinian activists. Then the army continue the attack and make it hard for them. This is an example of what is the story on the ground now, that a Palestinian family, they were in their land, you know, trying to farm, trying to, you know, to take care of their land, near an Israeli illegal outpost. So it's illegal even according to the Israeli law. Illegal settlers armed came to terrify the family, terrorize the family, intimidate the family by using violence, using the dogs, pointing the gun at the family. There were four children and a mother and a father, and they were not a threat to the settlers or to the occupation. The army came after, ill-treated the mother and the father, and they detained outside the law the father, and they took him away. And we lost connection with the family. The family was talking to me. I was explaining to them their legal rights and what they were supposed to do. Then I went to help the family, to help the children, to help the mother who was locked in the car, and the car key was confiscated by the Israeli soldiers. I became the victim of the same settlers who came to do the same thing to me, to point the gun at me, to hit me, to take my ID against the law, and then the soldiers to come to help the settlers, to not allow me document what happened to this family. And they just, you know, used violence and aggression toward me, to intimidate me not to help this family or other families, because they don't want the world to know. They don't know. They don't want us to document this kind of violation. They don't want us to tell everybody in the world that this kind of settler terror and settler violence is sponsored by the Israeli government. It's a state-sponsored violence and terror toward the Palestinian families and coordinated with the Israeli military in the occupied territories, and especially in the West Bank and especially in Area C. So they took me and they threw me as a sheep to the back of a military Hummer after they made their dog attack me and bite me, and they hit me and they pushed me, and for sure they intimidated me to be killed and be tortured. And it was very hard experience. For 7 hours I was really in a very bad situation, under the cold, beaten, hitting, hit. They were, you know, even rejoicing, they were celebrating, taking videos and selfies and sending it to their WhatsApp groups and Telegram groups to, you know, to celebrate detaining and torturing a Palestinian human rights defender, and for sure for not allowing a Palestinian family to have access to their land. We are talking about more than 1 million dunams under the control of the Israeli settlers in the West Bank now. The Israeli settlers established more than 200 new outposts in the West Bank in the last 3 years and a half. They opened 200, more than 200 kilometer new roads in a Palestinian private land. The Israeli government advanced more than 40,000 new settlement units. They are going to build in E1 area. Around 120 Palestinian families and communities, they were expelled, evicted from their land, from their communities, from their villages, because of this kind of pattern and this kind of strategies and tactics to terrify the families, to isolate the families. In the West Bank, we live in a jail. We live in ghettos. It's a de facto annexation. Palestine is disappearing because the Israeli settlements are everywhere. The Israeli closure is everywhere. We have around 950 new closed roads, closed communities. We are not connected to each other. The Israeli government declared 26 new, 26,000 new land, to the Israeli as a state land. That's half of what they declared in the last 35 years, almost. This is what's going on. The Israeli government too allocated more than 19 billion shekel to settlements, 7 billion shekels to roads, 6 billion shekels to do development for the new settlements, because they started and established more than 100 new settlements, and they, among them, legalizing the illegal outposts. All the settlements are illegal, but even in Israel there are outposts and settlements. 2.75 billion allocated to new farms where Israeli settlers attack Palestinians. The settlers, the farms control more than 18% of the West Bank. It's more than Area A. It's more than the size of Area A.
0: Issa,
1: 1 billion for settlers tourism. Yes,
0: Issa,
1: please, Amy.
0: Very quickly, we just have a minute. You told them you had a metal shoulder, and they just let you be in the back of the, what was it, a Humvee, as you were slamming against the different walls while they were driving. And do you think they freed you because of the international outcry? Warnings came out almost immediately after you were taken.
1: Yes, Amy, thank you, and thanks to Democracy Now!, and thanks to all the people who stood with me and started an international campaign to make my detention costly. I hope this kind of campaigns continue to other Palestinians. I told them that I have a shoulder injury and I'm not supposed to be, handcuffed to the back or blindfolded in that way, but I was mistreated, I was beaten, I was ill-treated, and then until now I suffer from physical pain and psychologically, I'm not the same as before Friday. It's not the first time. It's not the last time. We have to keep working to make occupation, apartheid costly, and make this kind of human rights violations costly for the offenders, and to support Palestinian grassroots human rights organization and groups to continue documentation, to continue working against the Israeli occupation peacefully and using nonviolent resistance.
0: I thank you so much for being with us. Issa Amro, prominent Palestinian human rights defender, now leads the American charity Friends of Hebron, Friday detained by the Israeli military. That does it for our show. A happy birthday to Carlos Pereja. I'm Amy Goodman.

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1: Hello, everybody. Welcome to my show. This is Meredith on Divide on Both Sides. I hope you all are having a great Monday. I'm having a little bit of a stressful Monday. I have 3 midterms on Wednesday, so I have a lot of studying to do today. But I'm excited for a little bit of a break here, an hour break, listening to some tunes with you all. Today, we will be starting off with a band called Modern Color and their song On and Off. I'm a really big fan of Modern Color. I used to play them all the time, but I haven't in a while, so I think it's good to start off with this LA post-hardcore rock band, which formed in 2014, and I hope you guys all enjoy. Once again, this is On and Off by Modern Color.

All right, welcome back, everybody. I hope you enjoyed those last few songs. What we just listened to was 8 Missed Calls by the band Winya, and before that we listened to Really Okay on My Own by Coach Party, and preceding that was Medicine by Narrowhead, which is actually a cover of a song by Mama, and then once again we started off with On and Off by Modern Color. So let's talk about those songs a little bit. Like I said, Medicine, which we heard by Narrowhead, is actually a song by the band Mama, and I think this is a great cover. Narrowhead is another band that's regularly in my rotation. They hail from Dallas, Texas, and they began in 2013, but they relocated around 2015 to Houston, so they're still together making music, and I'm a big fan of theirs. Next, we listened to Really Okay on My Own by Coach Party. This is an English band from the Isle of Wight, and I played them last week. I think they have such a funky, unique sound, and I'm a big fan of theirs. Last week, I actually compared their sound a little bit to Paramore, and I have to stick with my opinion there. I'm going to double down on that. I think they have like that same fun vibe. And then lastly, we listened to 8 Missed Calls by Winya. This is a new song off of Winya's new album titled Right Here, Right Now, which released on September 18th, and they are a band from South Carolina. So give that new album a listen. It's supposed to be really good. I have not listened to the whole thing yet. I plan to. And I played another song off of that album, their first single, which released for that album, Spinning. I played that a few weeks ago. So if you enjoy listening to Winya, give their new album a listen. Next up, we are going to be switching again into some more Britpop. We'll be listening to All Hype by the band Long Pigs. I played this 90s Britpop band a few weeks ago, and this song is off of their album titled The Sun Is Off and Out, which released in 1996. So enjoy.

All right, welcome back, everybody, and welcome my new listeners. I am Meredith with Divide on Both Sides, and this is WZBC Newton. What we just listened to was Haunt Me by the band The Killens. The other week, I played this Salt Lake City band song, BGR. Be on the lookout for their new album, Could You Keep It? Whoa. Could You Keep It Dark? I feel like that's not actually the title of the album. I'm going to double check that for you guys. But what I've written down is that their new album is titled Could You Keep It Dark, which releases on October 30th. Yes, intern, please. My intern's going to double check me right now. And before that, we listened to Dobro by West Side Cowboy. This Manchester band is often... Oh, Could You Keep It Dark? Yeah, okay. I was right about what the album was called. All good, everybody. All right, before that, we listened to Dobro by West Side Cowboy. This Manchester band is often in my rotation, too. Last week, I played a song off of this album, It Goes On, which released on August 21st. And we just learned that West Side Cowboy is going to be opening for Fontaine's DC on their tour, which I'm super excited about. So I'm going to probably register to get the pre-sale because I really, not only do I like Fontaine's, but I love West Side Cowboy, so I would love to see them open for them. And before that, we listened to Adam and Steve by Man, Woman, Chainsaw. Last week, I played Nosedive by this band, but this song is a single that was released in 2025. And I think the vocals on this, we hear from Emmy Mae Avery, one of the vocalists in this band. They're just fantastic. And then once again, we started off with All Hype by Long Pigs. Next, we will be listening to Baby, We've Run Out of Time by Little Granddad. I played this band last week, too, in their song Sleepwalking. This English band, fronted by two brothers, has been active since 2025, and this song is off of their new EP, Tiny Feet. It will also be on their album titled Speak Softly, Son, which has a prospective release date of January 22nd of 2027. So if you like the song, if you like this band, look out for their new album. A lot of new releases on the way, so enjoy. Once again, this is Babe, We've Run Out of Time.

Welcome back, everybody. I hope you enjoyed those last few songs. What we just listened to was Masochist by The Pains of Being Pure at Heart. They are a pop band based out of New York, and the song is off of their 2014 album titled Days of Abandon. And before that, we listened to Call You Back by TTSSFU. This is Tasmin Nicole Stevens, who is an English singer-songwriter from Manchester. All the best bands from Manchester. I think West Side Cowboys also from Manchester, who I played a little bit ago. Before that, we listened to Nerves by Fourth Wanderers, which is a band originally from Montclair, New Jersey. They formed in high school way back when in 2013. And then we started off once again with Babe, We've Run Out of Time by Little Granddad. Next up, we will be listening to Young Love by The Bends. This is a Nashville alt-rock band originally coming from Baton Rouge, and they began at their time in LSU together. So I hope you enjoy it. Once again, this is Young Love by The Bends.

0: All right, sorry about that short little intermission there. What we just listened to was Killing Grounds by Future Birds, a rock band formed in 2008 in Athens, Georgia, from UGA. And this song is off of their 2020 album, Teamwork. I really like Future Birds. They're like a fun spin on country. And before that, we listened to, once again, Young Love by The Bends. But with our last song of the show today, my intern has picked out a song for you all to listen to, and I'm going to let her introduce it here in just a second. So why don't I get to that? All right, here we go. And this is Kat, everybody.
1: Hello, everyone. I'm Kat, Meredith's favorite intern.
0: Yes.
1: And I got to pick out this next song. It's from the band Simple Things. They're based out of County Kerry, Ireland, which is like southwest Ireland. And something I really like about them is that they incorporate like more traditional Irish sounding music, like folk, into more modern indie, like pop rock. The song Small Town has been on repeat for me a lot as of recent. And yes, this is the song Small Town by the band Simple Things.
0: All right. Hope you guys are into some trad. We'll be listening to a little bit of that with a spin of indie rock. So enjoy. All right.

Camera one.

Hello, welcome to Roman Holiday. Sorry I didn't stop in a little bit earlier, but these first three songs sounded so good together, I couldn't help myself. I'm Danny. We've just heard, like I said, three songs. That was Ultrafacial by James K. Before that was Crude Drawing of an Angel by Carolyn Polachek, and Stone Femmes by Yeti Girl, which I have two songs by them coming up, which is great. I feel like today's show, we have dream pop, but we're a little bit sort of downbeat electronic. I was kind of hoping for the vibes to be very much more modern. I feel like last show was very, we had some older dream pop, so I hope that you enjoy the upcoming songs. We have December by Erica DeCassier coming up. Keep it locked.

And now for the longest read back of your life. That was just Lua by Winter and Nalia Hunter. Before that was Player by Hildegard, Helena Deland, and Ori. Let's Make Out by Rip Swirl and Yeti Girl. Love in the Darkness by ASO and Elias Error. Whew, had to take a breath. We keep going. Silent But For Joy by Cole. Release from the Center of Your Heart by Letitia Sadier, I think. And then you heard Big Muzzy by Fine. I was also supposed to see Fine in Vienna, and I never got there, unfortunately, but this album, Rocky Top Ballads, is probably one of my most listened to albums, especially now that, like, the weather is getting so much colder. I can't wait till I'm not sick anymore, and I can really enjoy this in, like, the crisp autumn weather on Linden Lane. It's going to be pretty magical. I still have a bunch of great songs coming up, so I don't want to talk too much. So coming up next, we have Wild Horse by Jessica Hart White. Keep it locked.

That has been Terminal Boredom. Thank you so much for listening in this week. A little bit of a chiller program. I just loved all the music that we had going on. If you want to catch me again this week, find me on Wednesday at 9 p.m. for Roman Holiday with Karina. We're going to be playing some good stuff. We got some good guests. So thank you so much again for listening in. Please tune in again next week, and I hope you have a lovely rest of your day. Keep it locked.

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0: 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This is the show dedicated to I'm Becky.
1: I'm Brett.
2: And I'm Lillian.
0: And this week is dedicated to gazing at my shoes. What does that mean?
1: It's dedicated to shoe gaze. I will say we probably took that specific genre a little loosely because we're here to introduce you guys to new music, not the top three of a genre that you know.
0: Thank you. Thank you for saying that. Because when it comes to topics like these, it's a little difficult for us to sometimes like round out what we want to play. Because when we dive into different things each week, it's hard to pick out what do you want to play, the most iconic stuff that people like and people know and that they're most known for this genre, or do you want to find new stuff? So it's hard to do a bit of a combo of both. I think that's what we accomplished.
1: Yeah, I think so. I mean, we definitely hit some of the big names in the genre, but we also added other stuff that we liked and recently discovered and all that.
0: Also, I chose what was shoegaze with my heart. I didn't follow any strict guidelines. I followed with my heart, and I think that's okay.
1: It's our show.
0: Let's see. Lillian, do you know a lot about shoegaze?
2: Like, a little bit. I wouldn't say I'm, like, super well-versed, but I know, like, My Bloody Valentine and I guess, like, the top three most famous. That's probably be me, so I'll be introduced to some new ones today.
0: Perfect. So we have all different levels of knowledge. To start off the show, we started with Sugar for the Pill by Slow Dive.
1: They are a big three.
0: Yeah. Is there any particular reason you liked this one over other songs that they have? Have you known this one for a while?
1: No, I actually found this one today. I had It Matters Where You Are, and I was like, I know that song. I know Allison, mm-hmm. and I like both of those songs. But I put this playlist on. I was listening to this all the way through this morning to decide, like, ordering and stuff like that, and just listen to the songs that you added. And then Sugar for the Pill came on in the recommended after I finished this playlist. And I liked it more than It Matters Where You Are, and so I replaced it.
0: Ooh. And that's the tea. All right, what are we going to be following up with?
1: Coming up next, we'll be listening to Wisdom by Beige Wolf. Beige Walls and No Roof. B-Sounds.
0: And B-Sounds. It's a collab.
1: Oh, that's... Sorry, I'm being stupid today. Yeah. Beige Walls and No Roof. And B-Sounds.
0: No one is ever being stupid. We are all smart and capable people. But yeah, this is a pretty small artist. I saw they had around 40 monthly listeners, but I really, really loved this song, so I thought I would throw it on there.
1: Yeah, and then after that, we'll be listening to Myth by Beach House.
0: All right, I hope you guys enjoy.

0: Hello, hello.
1: Hi.
0: We're back, and the last couple of songs that we ended up listening to were... We just finished listening to My Paradise by Shapes Like People, and then right before that, we listened to Not Too Soon by Throwing Muses. Both of them were my picks, and I really, really loved My Paradise. It felt really, like, dreamy and, like, just soft and like, oh my gosh, you're my paradise. I thought that was so cute. And then before that, obviously we listened to Not Too Soon. I thought their stuff was really good. I like the way she kind of ad-libs with her singing. Like, I just feel like she has a unique voice and she kind of just like goes with the flow. So I really liked those two songs.
1: Yeah, I like those band names. Those are cool. I always like when there's fun band names. Shapes Like People. I like that.
0: What kind of shapes make up people?
1: A lot of circles.
0: Have you ever looked into your face shape?
1: Yes. Have you ever thought about the fact that humans are obsessed with rectangles, even though they very rarely occur in nature?
0: And what do you mean by obsessed with rectangles?
1: Look around.
0: Oh my God. You're kind of really right. Well, maybe it's because they're like structurally sound.
1: Probably. And they're also nice mathematically.
0: Like, that's true.
1: Very easy to do math with them.
0: That's true. Circles are a bit more annoying.
1: Yeah.
0: What's pie. Your favorite? Scary. What's your favorite shape?
1: I like a hexagon. Structurally sound. Did you know that?
0: Interesting.
1: Very good shape for, like, bees got it right.
0: Bees definitely did get it right. Lillian, what's your favorite shape? Come on in.
2: I would have to say a triangle or a star.
1: That's fun.
0: A star is a really good pick. Oh, I might copy the star. Star is really good. Anyway.
1: I could be a total jerk and be like, technically, that's a...
0: No,
1: septagon.
0: Don't. Leave
1: what,
0: us
1: that'd
0: be.
1: That'd be a decagon, I think, because it's 10 sides. It's a 10-sided shape.
0: Leave me be.
1: Sorry.
0: What are we going to listen to next?
1: The next two songs coming up are Blood Hail by Have a Nice Life. Another, I think you would consider it a shoegaze classic, Have a Nice Life. Go listen to that album, Death Consciousness. Crazy album. Might make you a little sad. Whatever. And then Blood by Mary in the Junkyard, who this is more dream pop than shoegaze, but I love this song, so.
0: I kind of clump in dream pop with shoegaze. Shoegaze to me is a dreamy sound.
1: I'm not trying to get heated, but I will say the one reason that I would think that they're actually fairly distinguishable and not a lot of overlap is the emphasis on heavy distorted guitar in shoegaze, where I would usually think of dream pop as something softer and lighter. This is a very opinions-based statement, but...
0: It's opinions-based.
1: We know we can get heated over our music opinions.
0: And that's okay, because it shows that we care.
1: Exactly, and it makes our show more interesting.
0: If we're fighting all the time?
1: No, if we play different music.
0: All right, enjoy.

0: Hello, hello.
1: Hi.
0: We're back, and we're here to tell you what we just listened to. So we just finished listening to Going Blank Again by Ride, who I would say is probably one of those more classic bands. And then right before that, we listened to I Don't Care by LSD and The Search for God. I really love that band name. Like, I just think it's like, yeah, and The Search for God. Like, here's our name and here's our purpose. This is what we're trying to do. I did feel like I kept confusing it with LCD sound system. I feel like tip of the tongue, like, association. But otherwise, I really like those songs.
1: I do too. I like the band name as well. Yeah.
0: I think we're going to get right back into the music, and then we'll say goodbye to you guys in a couple minutes.
1: Yeah.
0: So what's the next couple of songs we'll be listening to?
1: Next two songs we're listening to are Rose Cold by Were and Crank by Catherine Wheel.
0: All right. Enjoy.

0: Hello, hello, hello.
1: Hi.
2: Hi.
0: We are back, and we're going to tell you the last couple of stuff we listened to. So we just finished listening to Crank by Catherine Wheel, and then before that, we listened to Rose Cold by Whirr.
1: Whirr.
0: Yeah, we like those songs. Any comments? Good songs, good picks.
1: I keep thinking of Slater.
0: Since this is the shoegaze episode, I wanted to ask you guys, shoegaze refers to kind of like musicians going up on stage and they would just like play their guitars and stare at their shoes the whole time.
1: So because they're pressing pedals.
0: They would stare at their shoes the whole time, though, which is how it got the name.
1: Not just they're really shy, yes. But you just made it sound like they're just, like, really shy, so they don't want to look at the crowd, so they stare at their shoes.
0: They're staring at their shoes the whole time.
1: For a reason, yes.
0: Yes, but that's how it got the name, yes. Because they were always staring at their shoes.
1: Yes.
0: What is your favorite shoe to, gaze at? What are your favorite shoes?
1: Well, I did just buy a new pair of boots yesterday, so I love those. But I will say I've had three different pairs of Air Force Ones over the past 3 years, and I've worn through them completely in each respective year and bought them again. So they are my go-to.
0: You're a repeat consumer. All right, Lillian.
2: My favorites are probably like my Oxford Doc Martens. Like I just like those are like my like if I want to look kind of like cool. But I think my go-to like comfort shoe are probably the ones I'm wearing right now, which are my black Adidas Sambas from like junior year of high school.
0: There you go. I'm a pretty solid Converse person. I love the Converse that have like little designs on them of any sort. So I've been getting those for a couple years now. I'd say those are my go-to. Those are my faves. All right. What are we going to finish out today's show with, Brett?
1: We're going to finish out with another classic in the genre, My Bloody Valentine's When You Sleep. I love this song. Yeah, that's all we have time for. Becky has to go.
0: Yeah, perfect lullaby for when you sleep. 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This is the show dedicated to I'm Becky.
1: I'm Brett.
2: And I'm Lillian.
0: And we hope you enjoyed. And we hope you guys have an amazing week and stay locked on the Z.
1: Yeah.
0: Bye-bye.

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This is WZBC Newton on 90.3, and I am Megan Dacey, your host for the hour. Welcome back for the fifth segment of Tunes and Trivia this semester. Let's get it started. I hope that you all enjoy.

All right, so those first four songs that I just played were The Wind by PJ Harvey, Tokyo by Nico Rubio, Oh Green World by Gorillaz, and Life During Wartime, Talking Heads, and that's the live version from the concert movie. And as I mentioned in my last show, I just got to go see Gorillaz at the Garden on Thursday, which reminded me of some of their songs that I love, and I figured I'd throw some of those in the mix today. The show was really very cool. They always put on a full sensory experience between the loud music. It's like shaking the stadium, and there's trippy visuals and lights on the stage, so you're never bored when you're watching the Gorillaz. Definitely was just so much fun, such a great time. So yeah, let's keep it rolling.

Right, so those last five songs were Dare by Gorillaz, Devil's Advocate by The Neighborhood, Oh to Be in Love by Kate Bush, I Know the End by Phoebe Bridgers, and finally I Come with Knives by IAMX, which is actually a solo project from Chris Corner, who, before, if you don't know him, before he started working on IAMX, he was one of the main contributors of the band Sneaker Pimp, which I actually played a song from last week. So it's definitely a small world. And along those same lines, keeping with the Gorillaz theme as well, this next song that I'm about to play is from Blur, which was an English rock band in London. And the lead singer, Damon Albarn, is now the lead singer for Gorillaz. So I learned that from my sister a while back, and it totally blew my mind. And now that I know it, I can't unhear the similarities when I listen to music from either group. And now you won't be able to either. So enjoy. Let's keep it rolling.

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If you're asking yourself, how do you know? And that's your answer. The answer is no.

0: All right, so those last five songs were Song 2 by Blur, I Want Some More by Dan Auerbach, Ticket to the Moon by Electric Light Orchestra, Margaret by Lana Del Rey, and Talk to Me by 54 Ultra. And that's all that I have for you guys today. I hope you all enjoyed, and we'll tune back in next week. This has been Tunes and Trivia with Megan Dacey on WZBC Newton 90.3, and I hope that you all have a great day.
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Hello, welcome back. This is Uncut Gems, the show where I, find some songs that I think might be some underrated bangers. I look around, you know, that sort of thing. Digging for these gems, you know, in the mines. Or some other place where you might find gems, like a thrift store. That sort of thing. Maybe I thrifted for these gems today. I played you guys three songs there. That was Nowhere to Run by a band called Steroid, Half-Heartedly by The Rare Occasions, and I also played you guys Curly Locks by Lee Scratch Perry and The Upsetters. Pretty different array of songs there, pretty eclectic, if you will. I don't know, I was just kind of playing some stuff that have been in my rotation. Oh, I also played this interesting one by the Waterboys. It's called We Will Not Be Lovers. Pretty cool. A violin part in that song. Dang, did I really play all those songs? I'm going to double check. We're doing this live right now. Yeah, I did play all those. Okay. Sorry, guys. I need to wake up. It is Monday afternoon. I don't know what you guys are doing. You're probably driving home from work. It's also been a busy day for me as well. Had classes, basically. Music, Uncut Gems. Thank you guys for listening. Have some more for you.

Hello, welcome back. Uncut Gems. This is DJ Jules. I played you guys some songs. I played you guys some music. I started there with Multifoiled by Cocktail Twins. Uncut Gem, you know, there we go. That's the definition of it, right? I feel like that's not a song that many know. It's off of an album I hadn't, you know, recognized when I put it on the playlist. And I think it's a good song. I also showed you guys Today by The Innocence Mission and Thorn by My Bloody Valentine. And then I ended it there with Isolation by Joy Division. Classic. I feel like I've played that song a couple times on the show. I always play Joy Division on the show. It's becoming a problem. It should just be a Joy Division show at this point. It's a weekly thing. We're about at the halfway point of the show. So if you're still here, thank you. And, yeah, enjoy. Keep listening. Thank you. Uncut Gems.

Hello, welcome back, Uncut Gems. I am now realizing it's been a while since I've said something. It's been almost the entire show. I think the last time I spoke was at 5:30. It's now 5:55. I played you guys a bunch of stuff. Never Let Me Down Again by Depeche Mode, classic. That's How I Escaped My Certain Fate, local band, Mission of Burma. Good song. Wax and Wane, another Cocktail Twins song. The Center of My Little World by Another Sunny Day. I also showed you guys Leaving This Island by the Pastels, and I finished the show with Stray by Yellow House. I don't know why I struggled to say that at the end. It was a lot of songs I played. Thank you guys for listening. Uncut Gems. Tune in next week, where I will hopefully be here and doing this again. Yeah, I'm gonna switch to the other program now. If you stay tuned, you can hear For Funk's Sake with DJ Aiden. So stay tuned.

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I'm Aiden. Pretty exciting show coming up for you. Lots of New York themed funk. That's because that's where I'm going to be next Monday for fall break. I'm not going to be here, unfortunately. But yeah, I got some pretty cool stuff starting off with the Isley Brothers. Take a listen. Keep locked on the Z.

0: Who's cool?
1: Mm. Hey, my man, is that you? Hey,
2: man.
1: Hey, listen, I'm
2: going
1: uptown, man. You
2: want to
1: ride?
2: Oh, man, give me a ride, yeah. Wow. Oh, turn on the heat and the radio, too.
1: What's that you're smoking,
2: man? Oh, man, it's some bow. I'm getting ready to bust on now.
1: Oh, my man. Listen, I understand that Tina's going to be in town tonight at the disco.
2: Let's go check out the disco, man. Let's go. I'm down and bust on out on the funk.
1: Show enough.
2: Smoke some of this.
1: Yeah, hey. My man.

0: soul brother number one. Always fighting. Now I'm fighting for your life. I'm fighting for your life because if you use drugs, you better leave it alone. Drugs are contagious. They're killers. Every drug is a killer. Stay away from drugs. 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And if you want to live, stay away from drugs. Because they are super bad, super bad, super bad, super bad.
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2: 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You just heard from the Godfather of Soul, James Brown, about drug use. I think the stations had that PSA on hand. I mean, James Brown hasn't been around for a while, so I'd imagine we've had that tape for a while. So pretty cool piece of history. Good advice too. Stay away from drugs. Anyways, kind of brings me to the end of my hour here. I wasn't really around as much today. It's kind of because I'm up to my knees, plural, I have two knees, thankfully, in midterms. So that's a lot of fun. A lot of fun. But, you know, we're going to get through it. We're going to keep pushing. And thankfully, I just got a little radio alarm clock for my desk at home so I can listen to the Z while I study. And I am seriously planning on doing that. You should, too. If you have something you need to hunker down for, I would recommend listening to some of this good music. We have the Velvet Room coming up at 7 p.m. with Jacob. And more programming on tonight after that, including Void Star and the Green Program from Metafish. That's at 10 p.m. But yeah, as always, thank you. Oh, and one other thing, I don't want anybody to get confused by the New York theme for this episode. That is entirely because I am traveling to New York to see my girlfriend. Has nothing to do with the Yankees. I hate the Yankees. I hope they lose. That game's on 8 p.m. if you want to watch that, if you're a baseball fan, if you're a fan of New York losing baseball games like me, you might want to tune in. So fingers crossed. You know, I'll be lighting the candles outside of the church tonight, praying that Cam Schlittler gets like a Charlie horse or something. He's a really good pitcher, though. I went to Northeastern, actually. But anyways, that's enough of me talking. Enjoy this last little number here from Loose Joints, entitled "Is It All Over My Face." Keep it locked on the Z, and I will see you later. Take care.

0: This is Edward Caspell of Legendary Pink Dots on No Commercial Potential, WZBC, Newton.
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2: Obviously, none of you can be trusted with guns, so I'm going to take them away from

Hello, everybody. This is Jacob Carlson with The Velvet Room. Today, our theme is going to be niche songs. So we try to pick out ones that are like under 1,000 monthly listeners. Today, my playlist is going to be assisted by Patrick, as usual, but my girlfriend's also visiting from California. So she's contributed some as well. And we're going to start off with her song. It's called Senior by Pearl Matador. It's off his album Softer. Without further ado, I want you guys to keep it locked in the ZBC and enjoy this episode of The Velvet Room.

Hope you guys enjoyed that one. That was Senior by Pearl Matador, thanks to Dakota Schiltz, my girlfriend. So thank you. Shout out to her for that. Next up, we're going to be listening to two of my songs that I added, called Glow by Kelso Bypass and FFF by Herlover. I think genre-wise, we're not going for any particular theme here. I think if there was one, I don't know what the genre would be called, but it's similar to TV Girl-ish is what we're listening to. Bedroom indie pop, Patrick says. I think that's another descriptor we got. But yeah, keep it locked on ZBC. You're about to be listening to Glow by Kelso Bypass and FFF by Herlover.

Hope you guys enjoyed those two songs. You just listened to FFF by Her Lover and Glow by Kelso Bypass. Next up, we're going to be listening to Love You Like I Should by William Warren and Come Again by Dream Haste and After Dark by Kink Fugue and Madison Marie. I really want you guys to stay tuned for that last one, though, because I really like the female vocals that come on after that. And then we're also going to be listening to If I Start to Run by Euphorbia and Lissy Brooker after that one, which again has like really outstanding vocals done by this woman. So excited for you guys to listen to that. Keep it locked on ZBC. Hope you guys are enjoying the Velvet Room.

We just finished listening to If I Start to Run by Euphorbia and Lucy Brooker, After Dark by Kink Fugue and Madison Marie, Come Again by Dream Haste, and Love You Like I Shit by William Warren. All great songs, and they all have really good female-led vocals, which I really appreciate. I feel like especially with these, I guess, underappreciated artists, I think a lot of them have a lot of untapped value there. So next up, I think we're going to be leaning in more to country and to like abstract songs, so less of the TV girl vibe that we had before. And we're going to be going into that with Wandering Desert Blues, which is definitely a little more country, by Griffin Geary, followed by Roland's Radio by Rain Dogs. And that one's going to be a little more, I guess, dark wave, a little more experimental. So I'm excited for this new shift in the vibe. Keep it locked on ZBC, everybody, and hope you guys are enjoying the Velvet Room.

You guys just listened to Roland's Radio by the Rain Dogs, Wandering Desert Blues by Griffin Geary, and most recently, Less Blue by Dream Haste. Hope you guys enjoy those ones, a little more of an experimental vibe compared to the rest. Next up, we're going to be listening to a bunch of ones that Pat added, which is going to be The Dreamer by Bright Boy, Cool Beans by Akio Elijah, and Burnout by Zeke Rowan. Keep it locked on ZBC. 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

You guys just listened to Burnout by Zeke Rowan. Before that, Cool Beans by AQ Elijah. And before that, The Dreamer by Bright Boy. Next up, to wrap up our show today, we're going to be finishing off with a long one in 6 minutes by Cameron Rossi. It's called A Here With Me. And then to finish us off, we're going to be listening to Remember Us When This Ends by Druv. Quite a nice title for the end of the show. Hope you guys have enjoyed The Velvet Room tonight and that you're having a great evening. Can't wait to see you guys next Monday. But yeah, we're going to wrap it up. You guys have been listening to WZBZ Newton. Keep it locked.

I wish I cared about nothing. Give me. I wanna stop living. Hurt them. They never had feelings. I wish they cared about something.

0: And that's the vote from for today, guys. Hope you guys enjoyed it, with the collaboration with Dakota and Patrick. But I'm going to hand it off to DVJ Definitely D for his show, Void Star Productions' High Voltage Circumcision Show. 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
1: 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I'm Definitely D. DJ Samantha Christ will take over at 9 o'clock, and right now, going to start things off with a little bit of Violet Knox. This is Wanderlust off Sylvae. As we always say, enjoy.